0: 106.9. It's the home of Nick, Lutzi and Susie O'Neill. And I'm going to go out on a whim and say, if you just loved that 9 minutes of the 90s soundtrack, you're going to love the fact that Capitol's Summertime Ball have just added 90s band. Take that to the lineup. Joining Niall Horan, Ray, Calvin Harris, Jason Derulo, Fatboy Slim and so much more. We're sending you flights, accommodation, spending money and Golden Circle front row tickets at Wembley Stadium. If you want to be there, 10:29 is when you call 13 24 10, okay? While we wait, Brizzy, let's get on some fresh hits. Noah Kahan and Tate McRae on the other side of this.
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1: Let's get the party started. 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
1: For an animal nerd like me, it is a very big day. 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
3: And when you've got the chance to meet him and talk to him, how lovely has he been?
1: 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And it's funny because one of the first times I got to talk to him after my daughter Ruby was born, who obviously I sat down and got her to watch a lot of the doco.

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